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1: You know that's why I'm excited.
0: Yeah.
2: Oh, you're a big Keke fan.
1: I love Keke Palmer, like, okay. So much. Okay. I think she's just, like, a darling.
0: After, I don't know, 28-something seasons, The Voice is like, hey, we should do a Celebrity Edition. So
2: yeah.
0: They're basically trying to just take over the Masked Singer as well, I guess.
1: I mean, honestly, it is kind of similar, I guess. But they're doing actors, musicians, influencers, athletes, comedians, and reality TV stars instead of like your regular like undiscovered whatever.
2: Sure.
1: But the what do they call them? The like they're not judges. The coaches. Are Joe Jonas, Queen Latifah, Riley Green. Yeah. Joe Jonas, Queen Latifah, and Riley Green.
2: Okay, is there a charity aspect to this?
0: There's gotta be.
2: I'm somebody who doesn't care about singing competition.

0: Dishes or
1: yeah, I don't think you need a whole season out of it. I think it'd be just like a fun like one-off special.
2: Sure.
1: Yeah, but
2: yeah.
1: To do a full season seems a little gluttonous.
2: Well,
1: little
2: my question is like who, because no offense to anybody on The Masked Singer, they've had some people on there that I know, but I feel like 98% of the time I'm like, I have no idea who that person is.
1: Yeah.
0: Sure.
2: You know what I mean? So I'm wondering if it's going to be the same thing here.
1: They'll probably get bigger names, right. I'm sure, because no, I don't think any bigger name wanted to go on The Masked Singer because it was kind of this idea of like, first of all, no one knows that you're doing it. Second of all, like, if you're doing The Masked Singer, you probably don't have a lot going on.
2: Yeah, well, because I feel like it's like, I think about like Dancing with the Stars. Like,
1: I think that's a tier above Masked Singer.
2: No, that's what I'm saying. Like, I think Dancing with the Stars is fun because it's people that like kind of are pretty like household names. You know what I mean?
0: Yeah. Mm-hmm.
2: But yeah, so we'll see who's going to be on it. It's going to be next spring.
0: I'm hoping for Whoopi Goldberg.
1: That would be, oh, a sister act?
0: Yeah, that'd be really cool.
1: Yeah. Oh, happy day. Yeah, thank you, Gary.
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I really think that these drink mixes are getting way out of hand. 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It's gross. 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
3: Liquid Death just teamed up with Mr. Beast to make a new flavor of canned water. First off, canned water, I don't know if I buy into it. Second, the flavor they chose is peanut butter. And look, you can like peanut butter as much as you want to. And okay, I'm not going to lie. I don't like peanut butter. But peanut butter water? I don't think anybody's going to be okay with peanut butter water. Peanut butter itself tastes so thick. So to put it in water and then make a drink, I'm getting that feeling, right? Where you know something is nasty. You just know it's gross. You know, as soon as you put it on your tongue, it's going to just make you, no. Peanut butter water, would you drink that? 402-486-107. I didn't even have to finish the number. Text came in. Jerry says, absolutely not. Peanut butter is made to be put on sandwiches, not in water. Exactly. Have you ever had wet peanut butter? No, think about it. Have you ever had wet peanut butter? If you had, you know exactly what I'm talking about. The water just slides off of it. It makes it a weird consistency. It's gross. But if you're eating it, if you're drinking peanut butter water, let me know. 402-486-1063.
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Remember when you were a kid and you had to sell those little chocolates and whatnot to make money? It was fine when you were a kid. When you're an adult, it can be a crime. Let me tell you how, coming up next.

0: And here's the scheme. He sold Lil Debbie cookies and snacks and all of that. And usually that's fine, but he was a delivery driver for Lil Debbie. And what he would do is he would stop on his way to his destination and sell his wares at flea markets. I'm not even joking. He would open up the truck, pull out a couple of boxes, sell them right there. And of course, they're way marked up. People in the flea market are probably like, oh my gosh, a Lil Debbie snack? I would love one. And instead of the usual like $1.99, he's probably charging $3 a pop. And then raking in the dough, so much so that he did $17,000 worth of business. They only caught him because they went and took inventory, and they're like, why do we consistently miss stuff from this guy? Like, everybody else is just fine. The stop beforehand was fine. The stop after, usually fine. But the inconsistency comes when we have this guy right here. And he tried to say that he actually didn't sell anything. They found him on security cameras all over the states. I mean, state to state, they found him on security cameras. They had the camera inside the car. They saw him stop. They had geolocation on, all of that. And he still tried to say, nah, I didn't steal that money. It was just a couple of snacks. Well, those couple of snacks cost you a job.
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Okay, this has got to be the weirdest restaurant that I've ever heard of in my life. And of course, it only exists in Florida, as far as we know. Oh, wait till you hear about this. It's coming up next.

0: Nude dining happening in Florida. There's a restaurant that charges $250 to get in. They have a max of 20 people, and people sit there and eat in the nude. And here's what just confuses me. Why would you go through all that trouble? Because I know you're not going there nude, right? So then you get there, and what, they got a locker room and you change? Like, I'm so confused. And the chef says that people are clamoring to get in. They already have a wait list. They've been on the news. They say it's completely legal. Oh, and here's the special.
1: Here's the special they have.
0: If you're a couple, it's only $300 to get in. And that's just to get inside. That's not for the food and the drinks and whatever else you buy. They say that it's to keep the professionalism. They don't want everybody walking in there and just in the nude. They want people that actually are there for the experience. Says he has a staff of about 10 to 15 people. They're completely professional, or they are. What he said was they are professionals. And I'm like, professionals in nude dining? That's not a thing. I'm sorry. That is not a thing. It's just what? And also, sometimes when you're eating food, the last thing you need to see is dad's belly hanging out the side while he chomps on his burger. Ew.

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3: Wake up! 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

Yesterday, we play a game called Don't Look It Up. The question, how much does the average high schooler's backpack weigh? 486-1063. We had a ton of good guesses in. People were guessing 5 pounds, 50 pounds, 37 pounds. But the answer is coming up next on 106.3 KFRX. And once you hear this, you might want to take a few things out of your kid's backpack. Just saying.

0: Yesterday, we played a game called Don't Look It Up. The whole rule is just don't look it up. Give your best guess. And we were guessing what the average weight of a high schooler's backpack is. 486-1063. We got all sorts of guesses, but the answer is 26 pounds. 26 pounds. That's like three milks, right? If you get a gallon of milk, that's like three of those in a backpack. And you remember those days? Like your back's constantly hurting. You're always dragging it around. You get frustrated picking it up. And the worst is when it gets so heavy and you got a backpack that's so cheap that the handle just rips off. And that's happened multiple times to me. What I don't understand is there's a way to carry a backpack so the weight's evenly distributed. But when you're in high school, you always want to carry it low. Like, what is up with letting the strings go and then it hangs all the way down? And it's basically like a weight dragging against your shoulders. And you just walk with it, right? It's the backpack's moving and it's hitting you and you're trying to figure out whether or not you got to walk a far distance. If you can set your backpack down somewhere, hopefully, and I do mean this, hopefully the weight is getting less and less over the years. Because I do feel like when I was in high school, it was 40 to 50 pounds. I mean, I had to use two hands to pick up my backpack. There was the geography book, the math book, right? Both of those by themselves, I feel like you're already cracking 10 pounds. And then you add in a laptop? Oh, come on. And yeah, you might say, oh, Chromebooks are light. You know, the kids, not all the time. Not every school district has very light laptops they can give their kids. Some people are handing out the Dell specials from, like, you know, 2008. But at 26 pounds, I'd give these kids a break, right? They get home. First thing you're doing is taking off that backpack and relaxing. There's nothing. I mean, if you got a hot tub, throw them in the hot tub or something. I wish we had a massage therapist in high school because Lord knows we need it.
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2: 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Good luck.

Okay, this is the weirdest thing that AI started doing, and honestly, you gotta know about it. You at least have to know that this stuff exists, and this news about AI isn't AI news. Did that make sense at all? Let me tell you what you gotta watch out for coming up next. Hold on.

0: newest AI attack by AI. I don't know why people did this, but scientists or researchers, whatever you call the people that study AI, released an AI model into the wild who then created other AI models who are now acting like humans. They're creating profiles online, Facebook accounts, emails. They're fooling people into giving them money, even though they can't spend most of the money. And when they do spend the money, they're spending it on the other AIs. I mean, it's kind of crazy. They say that AIs have become sentient, and that doesn't mean that they have emotions like humans, but it does mean that they can act on their own accord. So if the AI pops out and is like, wow, I think I want to fix this entire website, guess what it's getting ready to do? It's getting ready to do everything it needs to fix whatever website that it's trying to fix. This is just way out of control, right? How in the world do we create something that has no off switch? You know what I mean? Like, this is a piece of technology. Shouldn't you be able to hop in and turn the technology off or make some piece of code that can stop it? Apparently not. Apparently not. We are literally living with Skynet.
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0: lady in Louisiana took her car to the dealership to get it fixed up. And while it was at the dealership, what the mechanics did was they took parts from her car and used them to fix another vehicle. So she gets her vehicle back, and all of a sudden, she's got all these problems. She can't figure out what's going on. Takes it to a mechanic. The mechanic, the independent one, is like, yo, you're missing these parts, and the only people that could take the parts are the people from the dealership. So she goes back to the dealership. She's making a fuss, and they're saying, we wouldn't do that. She goes, check the cameras. And sure enough, they check the cameras, and you know what they saw? The mechanics taking parts out of her vehicle and then transferring them into another vehicle so that that vehicle could run, leaving her basically with a car that does not operate and that's operating in a dangerous situation. So I'm like, yo, the mistrust of the auto industry is so real, right? And there are a lot of hardworking people there. They do great work. Some people waited their entire lives to be able to see your vehicle and to make sure that you can have a safe drive on the road. But these folks in Louisiana, that was the last thing they were thinking about. I don't understand why you would steal one part from a car, put it into another, if you know that that car is going to come back. And hey, maybe they were doing the old, right? They got the warranty, so they figure if she comes back, we could just use the warranty, order the parts, and then the parts go into her car. She's got new parts. The car that we wanted to run's running. Everybody wins. Not necessarily.
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Government officials in Oregon are upset because people can bet on one thing. And honestly, you're not going to guess what they're betting on. And when you hear it, you're going to...

0: prediction markets. It's basically where you say, okay, I predict this, and if the prediction comes true, you get some money. It's kind of crazy. There are websites out there that do it. People try to predict everything from the weather to how many cars are going to come down their street to if someone is going to hit a home run. They try to predict all of it. Oregon government officials are upset because people are starting to bet on wildfires. I mean, I'm serious. They're saying, oh, you know, I'm going to put $300 down and see if we get a wildfire or not. And they're saying that it could actually incentivize arson. And at a certain level, you're right. You know, when you bet on games, right, football, basketball, whatever you're betting on, you really want your team to win. And there's so much regulation around making sure that those hopes and wants and the money on the outside of the sport doesn't get on the inside of the sport. With the wildfires, they can't stop you, right? If you decide to walk into the middle of the forest and cause some trouble, they cannot do a thing about it. So government officials want that removed from the websites that allow prediction markets. Honestly, it's a great idea. Well, it's a great idea to remove it because, yeah, just starting wildfires, terrible. We just had those wildfires across the states, up in Canada. The smog was covering all of the northern states. It was terrible. So to have that is something that someone would do, like for someone to actually start that in order to win a few hundred dollars. Oh, that's crazy. That's crazy. And yes, they should take that right off the market. That don't make no sense.
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0: When's the last time you paid for gas? 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

No, I mean, really, you sit there, you pay, I mean, $50 to get into the movie theater, you sit in those nice lounging chairs, then all of a sudden you open your eyes, you're like, wait, well, what did I miss? 40 minutes of the movie, man. 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

0: You ever fallen asleep in the movie theater? I went to go see Spider-Man, and I swear, my eyes were open, I was glued to the screen, and all of a sudden, the person next to me nudged me, and I opened my eyes, I'm like, what? And I look over, and they were like, you were snoring. And I'm like, I was snoring? 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No, not in the middle of the movie theater. And you know, there's always those quiet parts, and then there I am. Like, what? Man, when I talk about the most embarrassing moment of my life, that's definitely one of them. Because in a movie theater, it's not like the crowd's moving around so people don't know where the sound's coming from. It's your seat. It's coming from you. So I got the people to the right of me looking at me funny. The person to the left of me just woke me up. I'm super embarrassed. So I am dedicated to staying awake the entire time. I'm like, yes. My eyes are wide open. I'm watching the movie, and then I messed around and got woken up again. He was like, yeah, you were snoring. Have you ever fallen asleep in a movie theater? 402-486-1063. A lot of people are talking about this with the new Odyssey movie that's come out. It's nearly 3 hours long. And yes, at 3 hours, you might mess around and take yourself a nap or two. 402-486-1063. Have you ever fallen asleep in a movie theater while you're watching a movie?
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It's the world record that you wouldn't try, I wouldn't try, but apparently a 97-year-old grandma would. And she got it. Let me tell you about it coming up next.

0: I mean, we got to give a shout out to this grandma, 97 years old, and she just broke the world record for wing walking. Wing walking? That's a tough one. Wing walking. She just broke the world record for wing walking, being the oldest female wing walker. She set the record, actually, when she was 93 in 2022. Now she's 97 and did it again. And I'm looking at this video, my heart is like, yo, grandma, be safe. What are you doing up on a wing, grandma? And this ain't a regular plane. Like, this is not a big plane. I'm looking at the wing and I wouldn't be confident getting on this wing. She's strapped to like a harness and no, I'm sorry. I'm just like, grandma, this don't make no sense. And she says, hey, if this is life, I want to live it to the fullest and I want to make sure I'm having as much fun as possible. I get to having as much fun as possible, but I don't know. Get on a roller coaster. We got all these theme parks. Have you tried what's the new one that we just got? The Mammoth. Have you tried the Mammoth yet, Grandma? You might want to do that instead of getting on a plane and flying 10,000 feet in the air.
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honestly, everybody's talking about this new restaurant in Florida and how they would never go to it for one specific reason. I'll tell you why coming up on KFRX. Good morning.

0: says it is a nude restaurant. People pay $250 a head to get in. And I'm just confused because I've never heard of a nude restaurant. Don't nobody want to sit there and see people nude while they eat food. And I'm sure it's going to be one of those high-class restaurants. So they're going to serve you like salmon tartare with a couple of parsley leaves or something like that. And you sit in there eating with everything out. And I'm like, oh, no, you got to be kidding me. You mean people are willing to pay? Yes, they already have a wait list of over 500 people, which is insane. There's no way I'm signing up. And here's the deal. That $250 is not for the food. That's just to get in. That's the entry fee. The owner says they want to make sure that they have serious nudists come into their place and eat their food. They said their staff is trained. They're all professionals. And I'm like, okay, let's start here. At what point did the clothes come off? Because you don't get there naked. So what, you get there and is there like a locker room, a place for everybody to change? I mean, since everyone's naked anyway, do people just drop their clothes right there? I have so many questions that I don't want answered, but I still have the questions. Hey, 402-486-1063. Is this a restaurant that you would want to go to? Or maybe you have a friend that's like, oh, I would love to go to that restaurant. It feels so fun and free. And like, nah, it definitely ain't free.
1: 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Nosy. 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

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We're talking about it next on KFRX. Good morning.

0: what's your ideal temperature for inside of the house during summer months? A national survey was just released, and most people are pushing 80 degrees inside of their homes during the summer, trying to say they want to save on electricity. No, forget that. You got to pay that money. 77 degrees inside of your house? Oh, no. I know it's nice outside if it's 77. Inside, 77 feels stuffy. There's no way. 402-486-1063. What's the temperature that you set your thermostat at inside of the house during the summer months? We'll talk about it tomorrow right here on KFRF.
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sugar. What is going on? Hey, it's SK. Happy Thursday. It's Lincoln's number one hit music station, 106.3 KFRX. 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

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Hey, it's SK. Is it just me or have drive-thrus been pretty bad lately around town? They're always forgetting something. I gotta check the bag before I drive off. 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

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Saturday, August 15th. With Lemon Fresh Day. 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It was last year. That bar, you know, 9th and P Street, I think. I can't remember the name of it. Anyways, they're great. You're going to have a blast at the Lincoln Children's Zoo, drinking some brews with the animals. 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Just when

Yo, this is a fun event. We're talking about Brews at the Zoo. Saturday, August 15th with Lemon Fresh Day. 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

Day every Friday and Saturday here in Lincoln and Omaha, and a lot of times people come up to me to request a song or just to say hi, and a lot of times they have bad breath, and bad breath is, I just can't, it's just disgusting. I'm going to start giving out Listerine shots at the club, which by the way, tastes like Rumplemints. 402-486-1063, have you ever been in a situation where the other person

0: So have you ever been in a situation where the other person just has really bad breath?
1: So I had a teacher when I was in high school. 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I can't think of his name, but he was my history teacher, and his breath was bad. 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

0: 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Very popular topic. I didn't think people were going to call about this. 402-486-1063. So who has bad breath?
1: My uncle. 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And every time he talks to you, you try to dodge it. Yeah. And then finally he went to the dentist and found out he's got real bad gingivitis.
0: Oh, see, that's different. Like, when it's a health-related

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All the girls are like, oh my God, I love Justin Bieber. And I'm like, yeah, he's all right. He's okay. Mainly because I'm jealous. Like, how am I going to compete with that? Anyways, love this song right here. Speed Demon, Justin Bieber on KFRX.

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I'm Tiago Ray. 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Starting Monday, we're going to help with that. 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
1: Price.
2: Man, cloudy days are just like meh. 76 and cloudy in Lincoln tonight, 68 for a low. Tomorrow, 90 for a high. Sunshine and clouds mixed. Tomorrow night, 64 for a low. 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

0: 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I'm Tiago Ray, 106.3 KFRX. If you feel like your girlfriend, your woman, is not giving you enough attention, all you have to do is play this. You just play this real quick. It's like that, and she's going to show up in 0.5 seconds asking, who is that? But now, ladies, if your husband is not giving you enough attention, I have a tip for you.
1: Yeah.
0: I found it on TikTok, so it must be true.

0: Ladies, let me ask you a question, ladies. You ever feel like your husband or your boyfriend doesn't pay enough attention to you? I'm Tiago Reyes, 106.3 KFRX. I feel like this TikToker has cracked the code.
1: If you ever feel like you're not getting enough attention from your blue-collar man, I have the solution for you. Hear me out.
0: Uh-oh.
1: Walk into the garage, grab his drill, and just... That man will appear out of thin air.
2: Whoa, whoa, whoa, whoa. 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Do you know what you're drilling into?
1: I don't know. Life. Now he's standing over your shoulder like you're defusing a bomb.
2: Careful, that's got a lot of torque.
1: Sir, 5 minutes ago you couldn't hear me asking you what we should have for dinner.

0: Moms already know. 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
1: Better up!
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I'm Tiago Ray. 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